Excellent Sunday to you. What's going on? Kelly West here. I hope you're having a fantastic weekend. Tame Impala on the way, Louis Capaldi, and let's talk about your heroes ever since you were a kid. It's on the way.

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0: 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Now, everybody's heroes now, same thing. Mom, dad, Spider-Man, Rummy the K-pop Demon Hunter, and Michael Jordan, of course, and Sonic the Hedgehog. Who's your heroes?
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13: Chance for storms tonight. Otherwise, partly cloudy skies. Lows dip down to about 70. Winds out of the south, 10 to 15 miles per hour. High temperatures reach up to 90. Tomorrow, mainly sunny skies. Clear skies tomorrow night. Lows around 65. Dry and much cooler Tuesday and Wednesday, with highs in the upper 70s. from the Weatherology Radio Network Weather Center. I'm meteorologist Aurora Lockwood. Right now, 82.
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0: So when you're at work and sometimes your boss says something and you're like, oh my gosh, that one is an idiot, right? We all think that every now and again, although my two bosses, I don't know, I think they can do just about anything except for fly an airplane. My dad was the same way. But Scientific American did an article about a study they did at University of Granada, the social psychologists, and they found that bosses who feel insecure or unqualified to hold their position often choose to hire and surround themselves with less competent people, interesting enough. And on the other hand, bosses who feel qualified prefer to hire exceedingly competent people who can take on more responsibility. But still, the norm is to hire someone lesser than you so they can keep control, right? Interesting.
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day to you. Kelly West hanging out with you. Thanks for kicking it with me. Miles Smith on the way, and we're going to talk about taking a hooky day. All right? That's up in 6.

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0: Okay, sometimes we just need to take a day off. And if you are in a relationship or you have a significant other, taking them together is spectacular, okay? 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You never get the time to do on the weekends. 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A lot of people are calling it mental health days nowadays. And honestly, it's true.
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13: See weather. Chance of thunderstorms tonight. Otherwise, partly cloudy skies. Lows level off around 70. Southerly winds 10 to 15 miles per hour. Daytime highs approaching 90. Tomorrow, mainly sunny skies. Lows around 65 tomorrow night. Clear skies. Turning much cooler Tuesday and Wednesday with highs in the upper 70s. From the Weatherology Radio Network Weather Center, I'm meteorologist Laura Lockwood. Currently, it's 81 degrees.
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0: Wellness Made Easy is a study they did at University of Berkeley Wellness Center, okay? And they talk about, you know, when you're driving under the influence, obviously that's wrong. You know, it visually and mentally impairs you. Well, walking while under the influence is about the same thing. In fact, they talk about the pedestrians that were killed in traffic accidents in recent years were actually drinking, and more than a third were legally drunk. That's crazy.
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Benson Boone and Beautiful Things. What's up, Kelly Weston? Thank you for so much for hanging out with me on this Sunday. Tame Impala on the way. Katy Perry and Forgotten Things. What have you forgotten? Oh, I do it all the time. You know what? We're going to talk about it up in 8.

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0: You know, when I was younger, I could remember everything, I feel like it. But I did have, you know, like selective memory. I mean, if my mom told me something, I'm like, oh my gosh, that's right. And I should have started making a list back in the day. Okay, now I make all kinds of lists because there's too much to remember. All right. But do you have the hardest time remembering? 61% of those that had a conversation with in Reader's Digest say the most difficult thing they have to remember are people's names. Terrible with names as well. If I don't say them three times out loud, I forget. What else can't we remember? Shopping lists, errands, where we parked. So nowadays, I take a quick photo of where I'm at to remember that I was in row 5 or row 4. You know what I mean?
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Chance of thunderstorms tonight. Otherwise, partly cloudy skies. Lows level off around 70. Southerly winds 10 to 15 miles per hour. Daytime highs approaching 90. Tomorrow, mainly sunny skies. Lows around 65. Tomorrow night, clear skies. Turning much cooler Tuesday and Wednesday with highs in the upper 70s. For the Weatherology Radio Network Weather Center, I'm meteorologist Laura Lockwood. Right now, it's 79 degrees.

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24K Golden and Mood, and it is a fantastic night, so we're all in a good mood, right? I'm playing some amazing tunes like Alex Warren on the way and one of Taylor Swift's new tunes. 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

0: Okay, last Monday was Monday the 13th, right? And there was nothing. I mean, some people do have the fear of the number 13, but it's going to be a while before we have another Friday the 13th. You know what I'm excited about, though? Is that Halloween is on a Saturday. I've already started my Halloween decorations because I love Halloween. It's my favorite holiday. It's coming up. Halloween is on a Saturday this year. How exciting.
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9: Weather. Chance of thunderstorms tonight. Otherwise, partly cloudy skies. Lows of aloft around 70. Southerly winds 10 to 15 miles per hour. Daytime highs approaching 90. Tomorrow, mainly sunny skies. Lows around 65. Tomorrow night, clear skies. Turning much cooler Tuesday and Wednesday with highs in the upper 70s. For from the Weatherology Radio Network Weather Center. I'm meteorologist Laura Lockwood. Right now, 75.

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How's it going, Kelly West End? Thanks for kicking it with me on this early morning. I love it. Tame Impala on the way, Usher and Expensive House is up in six.

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17: Weather. Chance of thunderstorms tonight. Otherwise, partly cloudy skies. Lows level off around 70. Southerly winds 10 to 15 miles per hour. Daytime highs approaching 90. Tomorrow, mainly sunny skies. Lows around 65. Tomorrow night, clear skies. Turning much cooler Tuesday and Wednesday with highs in the upper 70s. from the Weatherology Radio Network Weather Center. I'm meteorologist Laura Lockwood. Right now, 76.

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0: So the other day was SpongeBob SquarePants Day. 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Nickelodeon declared July 14th, although SpongeBob SquarePants debuted July 17th, believe it or not, in 1999. So we should just have a week of SpongeBob SquarePants. What do you think?
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0: Benson Boone right there, and sorry I'm here for someone else. Summertime, it is summertime. We don't have much time left, though. How's your bucket list coming? 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Looking forward to it. I hope you do. Have an excellent rest of your weekend. We'll see you.
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0: One Republic's Need Your Love and The Odyssey is number one in theaters. And its star Matt Damon recently spoke with People magazine, and he said creating it required dealing a lot with nature.
1: There wasn't really an easy day on the movie. It felt more like an expedition than a movie. Whether we were out in the weather, whether we were cold, uncomfortable, getting rained on, it was the same for everybody. I think everybody felt lucky to be the ones to be able to tell the story at this scale. It was really an ambitious project.
0: I love this movie, and if you haven't seen it, I highly recommend it. On the way, Goo Goo Dolls.
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14: Chance of thunderstorms overnight, otherwise partly cloudy skies. Lows level off around 70. Winds out of the south, 10 to 15 miles per hour. Daytime highs approaching 90. Monday, mainly clear skies. Clear skies Monday night. Lows level off around 65. dry and turning much cooler Tuesday and Wednesday with highs in the upper 70s. For the Weatherology Radio Network Weather Center, I'm meteorologist Laura Lockwood. Currently 75.
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After I tell you what it would have cost, you may very well be glad you weren't at the FIFA World Cup final. Details after Sabrina Carpenter, Olivia Dean, and Goo Goo Dolls. Now with Iris, I'm Blake Powers.

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0: Espresso from Sabrina Carpenter. 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

0: Said he swims with the door to my next artist, who is now at 12 weeks on the Billboard Hot 100 with her song Choosin' Texas. I'm Blake Powers. 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

One of the most successful actors in Hollywood is now almost unrecognizable. Blake Powers with more after Bruno Mars, Halsey, and Pink Pantherists.

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0: Bruno Mars with Risk It All, and around 4 million people have now seen Tom Cruise in the trailer for the upcoming movie Digger. And most don't recognize him because he's covered in prosthetics and grayed hair and a toner in his voice that easily ages him at least 10 years. I'm Blake Powers. Tom plays a senior oil magnate, determined to save the planet from his self-made eco-disaster.
1: 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You know, the hard truth. Just bang, bang, bang! Woo! Woo!
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4: And we're live here outside the Perez family home, just waiting for the... And there they go. Almost on time this morning. Mom is coming out the front door strong with a double-arm kid carry. Looks like Dad has the bags. Daughter is bringing up the rear. Oh, but the diaper bag wasn't closed. Diapers and toys are everywhere. Ooh, but Mom has just nailed the perfect car seat buckle for the toddler. And now the eldest daughter, who looks to be about 9 or 10, has secured herself in the booster seat. 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
7: Chance of thunderstorms overnight, otherwise partly cloudy skies. We'll level off around 70. Winds out of the south, 10 to 15 miles per hour. Daytime highs approaching 90. Monday, mainly clear skies. Clear skies, Monday night, we'll level off around 65. Dry and turning much cooler Tuesday and Wednesday, with highs in the upper 70s. For the Weatherology Radio Network Weather Center, I'm meteorologist Laura Lockwood. Currently, it's 75 degrees.
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Good morning, Third Shifters. I'm Blake Powers. Thanks for being here. Kelly Clarkson coming up, Backstreet Boys and Dua Lipa with Houdini. Let's try to make this day disappear.

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He's a very successful man in Hollywood. He's a very quiet man when it comes to relationships. Slowly but surely, he's telling you a little more. I'm Blake Powers, and ready to share just that after Sienna Spiro, Justin Bieber, and Niall Horan with Taste So Good.

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0: 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Co-star and very private Tom Holland joined some of his castmates on The Wired and released a little more about his private life.
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26: Chance of thunderstorms overnight, otherwise partly cloudy skies. Lows dip down to about 69, southerly winds 10 to 15 miles per hour. Mainly sunny skies, Monday, daytime highs approaching 90. Clear skies, Monday night, lows level off around 65. turning much cooler Tuesday and Wednesday with highs in the upper 70s. From the Weatherology Radio Network Weather Center, I'm meteorologist Laura Lockwood. Currently 73.
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I'm Blake Powers.

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0: Rima and Selena Gomez would calm down, and my next artist doesn't have any time for that, because instead of working her way up into small to medium venues, suddenly, you know, she's in major shows where tickets are going for the minimum of $400 a pop. 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

Heidi High, Blake Powers, we've been at you at the helm, doing my thing while you do your thing, whether you're in your jammies or on the job. Great music coming up for you. Ella Langley, also Shawn Mendes, and Olivia Rodrigo's Drop Dead. Please don't. 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

0: Ella Langley is choosing Texas. I'm Blake Powers, and the public has chosen her for the Billboard Hot 100, 12 weeks at number one with that song. Now, keep this in mind. The Billboard Hot 100 is generally ruled by pop music. You get the picture? Yeah. It's interesting how the world of music and the people who like it are changing their tastes and open to different things, which is a good sign as far as I'm concerned. Noah Kahan with Stick Season, next.
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2: The U.S. Treasury quietly released its official financial report for 2025. It appears by its own numbers, the U.S. government seems insolvent. 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
1: Partly cloudy overnight with a slight chance of thunderstorms. Lows level off around 69. South winds 10 to 15 miles per hour. Mainly clear skies Monday. High temperatures reach up to 90. Clear skies Monday night 64. Sunshine mixed with clouds at times. Tuesday, decreasing clouds. By Wednesday, highs in the upper 70s. For the Weatherology Radio Network Weather Center, I'm meteorologist Laura Lockwood. Currently, it's 72 degrees.

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0: Lady Gaga's Paparazzi. And if you've noticed, I don't think we're seeing it as bad as it used to be. I think a lot of it's stemming from lawsuits because more and more celebrities have been stepping up to protect their privacy, their personal space, and saying no. And here's my lawyer to prove it so. Yeah, Bruno Mars coming up. Also music from Shaboozy.
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3: The U.S. Treasury quietly released its official financial report for 2025. It appears by its own numbers, the U.S. government seems insolvent. It's reported that the Treasury shows about $6 trillion in assets and over $47 trillion in liabilities. Add it all up, and it looks like the U.S. owes more than $130 trillion it doesn't have. 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

0: 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And my next artist, if you look at his Facebook page right now, it looks like he's in the kitchen with the largest ladle I've ever seen. It actually looks like a prop from a movie set. His name is Harry Styles. He'll do American Girls next.
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It's the number one movie at the box office, and its star says making it was far harder than you would imagine, and he'll tell you more after One Republic. Also, Miles Smith and Stella Lefty with Boston. I'm Blake Powers.

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0: One Republic's Need Your Love and the Odyssey is number one in theaters, and its star Matt Damon recently sat down with People magazine and he said creating it required dealing a lot with nature.
1: There wasn't really an easy day on the movie. It felt more like an expedition than a movie. Whether we were out in the weather, whether we were cold, uncomfortable, getting rained on, it was the same for everybody. I think everybody felt lucky to be the ones to be able to tell the story at this scale. It was really an ambitious project.
0: Blake Powers whipping at you. I highly recommend it. Go see The Odyssey. I give it 5 stars.
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20: Partly cloudy overnight with a slight chance of thunderstorms. Lows level off around 69. South winds 10 to 15 miles per hour. Mainly clear skies Monday. High temperatures reach up to 90. Clear skies Monday night 64. Sunshine mixed with clouds at times. Tuesday, decreasing clouds. By Wednesday, highs in the upper 70s. From the Weatherology Radio Network Weather Center, I'm meteorologist Alora Lockwood. Right now, it's 75 degrees.

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0: Gracie Abrams, that's so true that it's Make Some Money Monday. 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

Beautiful Things and Benson Boone is on right there. And Bernie with you. What is up? Welcome in. It is a Monday. Ava Max in just a few minutes. Latest from Zara Larsson is on now. This is called Midnight Sun. It's on right now.

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0: I just might. Bruno Mars is on right there on a Monday. And Bernie with you. Thank you for stopping by. Comedian John Mulaney talks about working with Mick Jagger and how fun that was to work with a big rock star.
1: Everyone always wants to know if famous people are nice. Like Mick Jagger. He came in to host the show. My friends were all like, is he nice? No! I pitched him a joke and he went, not funny! I mean, people say that on the internet, but never to your face does a British billionaire in leather pants go, not funny! I spent 2 hours alone with Mick Jagger that week. We were writing song lyrics. It was for a fake song in a comedy sketch. And we came to one point, and he goes, all right, let's all go to the picnic. Let's all have a drink. Let's see what rhymes with drink. And I said, think? And Mick Jagger said, no! And then I said, sink? And Mick Jagger said, yeah. And I was like, is this how you write songs? Just one word at a time with verbal abuse? It's like, all right, I can't get no happiness now. Satisfaction? Yeah. All right, next sentence.
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15: Lots of sunshine today, with daytime highs approaching 90. West winds 10 to 20 miles per hour. Tonight, lows around 64. Partly cloudy, tomorrow 77. Ample sunshine and dry Wednesday, clouds on the increase by Thursday. Upper 70s Wednesday, mid 80s by Thursday. I'm meteorologist Laura Lockwood with your weatherology forecast, brought to you by Egg Country. Currently 70.
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The band Camino in just a few minutes, and Tayo Cruz on the way. What is up? My name is Bernie. Thank you for stopping by. It is a Monday. Tate McRae is on now. Here's Greedy.

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0: Entire cruise right there. Dynamite is on. Bernie with you. Thank you for stopping by. Music from Ella Langley. In just a few minutes, her song Choosing Texas is on the way.
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3: 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The U.S. Treasury quietly released its official financial report for 2025. It appears by its own numbers, the U.S. government seems insolvent. It's reported that the Treasury shows about $6 trillion in assets and over $47 trillion in liabilities. Add it all up, and it looks like the U.S. owes more than $130 trillion it doesn't have. 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

0: Good morning. Thanks for waking up with me, JP, here on the CND Granite Morning Show on Z99.3. Happy Monday. Hope you had a wonderful weekend. We're going to get this party started here. We've got an ad-free 6 o'clock music blog helping us get to morning chuckle. It is National Fortune Cookie Day, so we're going to figure out what the fortunes really are. That's all coming up here on Z99, and I'm so glad that you're here.
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68 degrees here in Alexandria. 90 will be our high here. We got a lot of sunshine on the way. No advisories here so far this morning. We'll keep you updated. The weather this week is going to be a lot cooler after today.

Story Time in the Gardens is going on today at 10 to 10:30 at the Legacy of the Lakes Museum in Alexandria. It's a free kids program for kids ages 2 to 5. You got stories outdoors in the garden. Feel free to bring a blanket or a lawn chair. And if the weather doesn't cooperate, even though it looks like it should here today, Story Time will move indoors.

0: Bruno Mars here on Z99.3. Well, we've all read those little fortune inside cookies, you know, the fortune cookies. But has anybody ever stopped to wonder who actually writes them all? Well, very real, definitely not made up reporter John Doe. He's on the investigation.
1: On the next episode of Unsolved Mysteries, who's responsible for penning the prophecies concealed within those tantalizing treats known as fortune cookies? Prepare to step into the shadows as we meet the reclusive wordsmiths calling themselves the fortune scribes. They've spent a lifetime cloaked in secrecy as they gather in clandestine locations to type fortunes that will traverse the globe. These covert operatives ensure that each cookie is imbued with just the right amount of prophecy, neither too vague nor too specific. But who the heck are these fortune puppeteers? Some theorists speculate that they're members of a shadowy elite known as the Fortune Cookie Illuminati. Others theorize that extraterrestrial beings have infiltrated the cookie industry, sharing their celestial wisdom with humankind in bite-sized messages. No matter what the answer may be, our investigative team is ready to expose an intricate web of deception. But the journey doesn't end there. We'll also uncover the dark underbelly of fortune cookie manufacturing as we try to determine once and for all how those tiny slips of paper are put inside the cookies in the first place. Whispers suggest that ancient techniques are employed, with secrets passed down through generations that are guarded like ancient treasures. Or maybe not, but who knows? We'll investigate the curious case of the cookie connection on the next episode of Unsolved Mysteries.
2: Cookie! Nom, nom, nom.
0: Somehow, we still know more about what's in the cookie than who's writing the fortunes. Mystery, I guess, continues. Thanks, John Doe. We've got your morning chuckle here on Z99.3. Crazy, wacky, no way, no good news is coming up at 6:50. 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A grandmother was trying to sell a recliner on a Facebook marketplace and somehow, doing that, learned about her son's affair. That's coming up here at 6:50.
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0: Shakira here on Z99.3. We've got your crazy, wacky, no way, no good news coming up at 6:50. But first, your local and regional update with Mark Anthony.
1: First of all, the Minnesota State Patrol says a fatal crash took place in Grant County over the weekend. According to the report, that crash took place yesterday afternoon in Erndale Township near Evansville. A Tesla along with a Toyota Crown were both traveling eastbound along I-94, while a Ford Fusion was traveling westbound. The Tesla and Ford collided, and the Toyota struck the vehicles after that initial collision. The names of the victims have not been released. And GasBuddy says that gas prices are up in every state for the second straight week. Officials say the national average price of gas will likely top $4 per gallon in the next few days. Diesel is already back above $5 per gallon. The ongoing U.S.-Iran conflict continues to impact the markets. Average gas prices here in Minnesota are up 11.1 cents per gallon in the last week, averaging now $3.87 per gallon as of this morning. Meanwhile, the national average price of gas has risen 13 cents and is averaging nearly $4 at $3.95 per gallon. Here locally, gas prices range from $3.79 to $3.89 per gallon in Alexandria as of this morning. And the Alexandria Craft Bev Tour took place on Friday. It turned out to be a great evening at Knute Nelson Memorial Field. The event featured a variety of beers, wine, ready-to-mix beverages, along with craft cocktails. There was plenty of options for wine fans and cocktail enthusiasts alike. As people were leaving the event, we had a chance to talk to a few of those happy attendees.
2: Hi, everyone. Did you have a good time?
3: Yes, it was awesome.
2: So first of all, what's your first name?
4: Dave.
2: Dave, what did you think of the event?
4: Oh, excellent as normal. We had a great time. We really did. Beautiful evening, great vendors. Thank you for being here.
2: How about you? What's your first name?
5: My name is Carol. We just loved our place here. This is great. We came the first 3 years, and then we took a break, and we're back. Woo!
2: And we'll see you next year.
5: We'll see you next year.
4: Absolutely.
2: And your first name, please.
5: Beth.
2: Yeah, Beth, what did you think?
6: I loved it. It was great. We got to see people, meet new friends.
5: Yeah, that's right.
6: Exactly.
2: It have was you been here before, you two?
6: Yes, we have.
4: Yeah,
6: we have.
2: I thought you guys had been. So, any
5: Cheers.
2: Thoughts you wanted to say?
7: It's very good. We enjoyed the night, so.
5: Great way to spend a night.
2: Excellent.
6: Yeah, it was.
2: We'll see you here next year.
1: 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Plans are already in the works for next year's fun event. And that's a look at your news. I'm Mark Anthony.
0: Yeah, you are Mark Anthony with our local and regional update here on Z99.3. Hey, if you've got a birthday coming up, yours, your kids, your coworkers, whoever it is, text the keyword birthday to 320-762-3670. Tell us the name, when they're celebrating, whether it's today or later this week. 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

0: Porsche Frank here on Z99 on our Monday morning. Happy Monday. Hope you had a wonderful weekend. I'm JP hanging out with you here on the C&D Granite Morning Show. We got Flo Rida, we got Kalina and Miles on the way helping us get to some crazy, wacky, no way, no good news. At 6:50, a wild story out of Georgia. 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

0: grandmother in Georgia is trying to sell a recliner on Facebook Marketplace. Well, she accidentally uncovered her son's affair. Crazy, wacky, no way, no good news.
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0: Apparently, she was live streaming the chair when she found a hidden burner phone stuffed inside it. That's already a bad sign. Then the phone started lighting up with notifications. Just like that, the furniture sale turned into a family investigation. Reports say she confronted the alleged mistress and the whole situation spiraled from there. Crazy, wacky, no way, no good news. Most people find loose change in the couch, while this family found an entire secret. 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
4: Z-Weather. For today, a slight chance for an isolated shower or storm. Otherwise, we'll see sunshine with some patchy smoke. High temperatures approaching 90. Winds becoming breezy from the northwest. Patchy smoke this evening, low of 65. Then cooler and breezy Tuesday, upper 70s. Wednesday, a high of 79. That's your latest forecast from the Weatherology Radio Network Weather Center. I'm meteorologist Michael Caro. Currently, it's 72.
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0: Good morning. Hey, thanks for waking up with me, JP, here on the C&D Granite Morning Show on Z 99.3. Happy Monday. Hope you had a wonderful weekend. If it went fast, you just had a lot of fun. We had a lot of fun on Friday night at the Alexandria Craft Bev Tour. Thanks for everybody who came out. That was a blast. We've got an ad-free 7 o'clock nonstop music block helping us get to some music news here. We're going to hear from Alex Warren and Ella Lanley. That's on the way here at 7:20. Ad-free 7 o'clock music, all thanks to Viking Bank. Let's send it to the newsroom first, though. We've got our local and regional update with Mark Anthony. He's going to recap the Craft Bev Tour a little bit.
1: First of all, the Minnesota State Patrol says a fatal crash took place in Grant County over the weekend. According to the report, that crash took place yesterday afternoon in Erndale Township near Evansville. A Tesla along with a Toyota Crown were both traveling eastbound along I-94, while a Ford Fusion was traveling westbound. The Tesla and Ford collided, and the Toyota struck the vehicles after that initial collision. The names of the victims have not been released. And GasBuddy says that gas prices are up in every state for the second straight week. Officials say the national average price of gas will likely top $4 per gallon in the next few days. Diesel is already back above $5 per gallon. The ongoing U.S.-Iran conflict continues to impact the markets. Average gas prices here in Minnesota are up 11.1 cents per gallon in the last week, averaging now $3.87 per gallon as of this morning. Meanwhile, the national average price of gas has risen 13 cents and is averaging nearly $4 at $3.95 per gallon. Here locally, gas prices range from $3.79 to $3.89 per gallon in Alexandria as of this morning. And the Alexandria Craft Bev Tour took place on Friday. It turned out to be a great evening at Knute Nelson Memorial Field. The event featured a variety of beers, wine, ready-to-mix beverages, along with craft cocktails. There was plenty of options for wine fans and cocktail enthusiasts alike. As people were leaving the event, we had a chance to talk to a few of those happy attendees.
2: Hi, everyone. Did you have a good time?
3: Yes, it was awesome.
2: So first of all, what's your first name?
4: Dave.
2: Dave, what did you think of the event?
4: Oh, excellent as normal. We had a great time. We really did. Beautiful evening, great vendors. Thank you for being here.
2: How about you? What's your first name?
5: Perfect. My name is Carol. We just loved our place here. This is great. We came the first 3 years, and then we took a break, and we're back. Woo!
2: And we'll see you next year.
5: We'll see you next year.
4: Absolutely.
2: And your first name, please.
5: Beth.
2: Yeah, Beth, what did you think?
6: I loved it. It was great. We got to see people, meet new friends.
5: Yeah,
6: that's right.
5: Exactly. It
2: have
5: was
2: you
5: wonderful.
2: Been here before, you two?
5: Yes, we have.
4: Yes,
5: yeah,
4: we have.
2: I
4: yes.
2: thought you guys
4: yeah.
2: had been. So, any
5: Cheers.
2: Thoughts you wanted to say?
7: It's very good. We enjoyed the night, so.
5: Great way to spend a night.
2: Yeah, excellent.
5: Exactly. It was.
2: Yeah,
5: it was.
2: We'll see you here next year.
1: 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And that's a look at your news. 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

0: Otherwise, we'll see sunshine with some patchy smoke, high temperatures approaching 90. Winds becoming breezy from the northwest. Patchy smoke this evening, low of 65, then cooler and breezy Tuesday, upper 70s. Wednesday, a high of 79. That's your latest forecast from the Weatherology Radio Network Weather Center. I'm meteorologist Michael Caro. Currently, it's 72.
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4: I see

lately has had a couple of explanations of where she got her idea for the song Choosing Texas. Well, she's got another one coming up here at 6, 7:20. That's coming up in music.

Get on out to Osagi Park in Osakis, 1 to 2:15 p.m. today. It's the Traveling Treehouse. 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

0: 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It's time for music news. Alex Warren talks about what he does when he's not on tour.
1: I just surf. I throw my phone away and I go surfing. I go skateboard. I literally, I'm not kidding, I'll go play basketball, spike ball. I will literally do anything, but my wife and I, we live right on the beach. So we literally just grab our surfboards and we'll just go surf together. No phones, you can't have them out there.
0: Ella Langley describes where the idea for her song Choosing Texas came from.
2: She told me she had a pet kangaroo and she was doing something. She was driving up a dirt road and the kangaroo was in the back seat and the dog was in the passenger seat, and then there was a lot going on that she got pulled over with the kangaroo in the passenger seat. And I was like, this story is as good as I thought it would be. the lady cop pulled her over and she's like, well, and of course I had Texas plates on the back of my car, and I was like, well, she's from Texas, I can tell. From that phrase right there, I don't know, I was walking to the bathroom and I started to go, she's from Texas, I can tell by the way. And Brandy was walking behind me to go to the bathroom. She is like, wait a minute. Then she went with, she's from Texas, I can tell, the girl they went with, you know? And from there, I think the song fell out in about 30 minutes, and it's one of my favorite ones off the retreat we got that weekend.
0: 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Happy Monday. Hope you had a wonderful weekend. Let's get back to the hits on today's hit music.
3: More hits on the way. 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Z99, back in a few.
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13: Areas of patchy smoke at times here for today with sunshine, high around 90 degrees. Patchy smoke again here for tonight, partly cloudy, a low near 64. By Tuesday, partial sunshine develops, breezy, high of 77. And Wednesday, sunny, high of 79. Thursday, we'll see sunshine, high around 84 degrees. From the Weatherology Radio Network Weather Center, I'm meteorologist Jennifer Wojcicki. Currently, it's 72.
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0: 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On Z99.3. Coming up here, a family opens their fortune cookies and discovers that, you know, some fortunes are a lot more funny when you read them out loud in a group. 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It's our 2 Average Joe Sports Show. We're down 1 Average Joe.
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0: Yeah, it's just me. 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
12: Areas of patchy smoke at times here for today with sunshine, high around 90 degrees. Patchy smoke again here for tonight, partly cloudy, a low near 64. By Tuesday, partial sunshine develops, breezy high of 77, and Wednesday, sunny high of 79. Thursday, we'll see sunshine, high around 84 degrees. From the Weatherology Radio Network Weather Center, I'm meteorologist Jennifer Vujicki. Currently, it's 73.
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0: That's Benson Boone here on Z99.3. Well, today is National Fortune Cookie Day, and if you ever gone to a Chinese food restaurant, well, you know the meal, it really isn't over until someone reads their fortune to the table. Now, this family, they took that tradition very seriously.
1: We just went to P.F. Chang's and got fortune cookies, so my mom's gonna go first. Others will appreciate your good sense of humor this week in bed. You will travel to many exotic places in the next few years in bed.
2: What? Your optimism will lead you to great comfort in bed. How are you doing? You get lucky tonight.
3: You're saying it weird.
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0: Yeah, they added a couple of words, I think, to the end of those fortune cookies. Happy National Fortune Cookie Day. Go get yourself some Chinese here today. Dua Lipa, Ellie Goulding on the way, helping us get to our Two Average Joe Sports Show. One Average Joe down.
5: Wings down.
0: Yeah, D-Mac on vacation. 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
17: See weather.
18: Areas of patchy smoke at times here for today with sunshine, a high around 90 degrees. Patchy smoke again here for tonight, partly cloudy, a low near 64. By Tuesday, partial sunshine develops, breezy high of 77, and Wednesday, sunny high of 79. Thursday, we'll see sunshine, high around 84 degrees. From the Weatherology Radio Network Weather Center, I'm meteorologist Jennifer Vujicki. Currently, it's 73.
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0: Ellie Golden wrapping up here on our Two Average Joe Sports Show. It's time to talk a little sports. We're going to talk a little bit about the Twins. Bad game yesterday. Also, Vikings getting ready for training camp, and it's Hockey Day Minnesota. That was announced this weekend. That's all coming up. It's time for our Two Average Joe Sports Show.
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3: And it is spectacular. Oh, as was wow. That swing. Santa Maria! You can do it!
4: Wings up.
0: All right, well, the Twins, not a great return for the All-Star break. They fell 10-1 to the Cubs at Wrigley Field. Zebby Matthews was tagged for 10 runs as Minnesota, they dropped their second straight game. Twins look to bounce back tonight as they open a four-game series against Cleveland. Here's Twins manager Derek Shelton talking about the Cubs' defense and how that really made the difference.
5: Good job, and today we hit into, what, three double play balls, four double play balls, a couple of them were hard hit. They made good plays. I mean, even the play they made at the end of the game with Brooks, you don't see that happen very often. They just, you know, we didn't play good today. They played good today.
0: Yeah, that is, so the Twins back in action again here tonight. Well, football's almost back. The Vikings rookies report to training camp on a Sunday. Veterans arriving this Tuesday. As Minnesota, they're officially preparing for the 2026 season and still don't really have a QB1 named. That'll be the storyline for the next 3 months. And the Brainerd Lakes area is preparing to host Hockey Day Minnesota in 2027. That is this January. Bringing in one of the state's biggest hockey celebrations to the iconic Brainerd International Raceway. That'll be pretty sweet. This week-long event's going to have a youth high school, college, and professional hockey while showcasing Minnesota's passion for the game. Hopefully it's not too cold there. It's going to be in a cold area. Organizers say the event will also provide a boost to the local economy and help support the future of youth hockey in the Brainerd Lakes area. Central Lakes opponents, Brainerd, you got Sartell over there as well. A couple of local teams going to be competing in that January game. Hockey season is approaching, that's for sure. Hey, awesome stuff going on. Alexandria Youth Baseball as well. There's a state tournament games going on. Coming up on July 30th through August 2nd, it's a Minnesota American Legion Baseball Division II Senior State Tournament in Glenwood. And then there's going to be one played in Alec, July 30th through August 2nd as well. That is Division I Junior State Tournament. Alexandria Post 87. They just won the Gopher Classic, and they are ranked number one in the Shield's top 20 rankings in Division I Senior. That was on July 17th. So congratulations to Alexandria Post 87. Alexandria Division II Senior. You got Alexandria. They are going to be ranked as well. Looking at that ranking right now, but got a little cut off here. But congratulations to all the Alexandria Post 87 Black. They're ranked number 8 in Division I Junior. That was in that July 17th ranking. Good luck in states, and congratulations to Alexandria Post 87. Congratulations, everybody. There's Two Average Joe Sports Show here on Z99.3. Coming up here at 8:20, it's Minnesota Monday.
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7: First of all, the Minnesota State Patrol says a fatal crash took place in Grant County over the weekend. According to the report, that crash took place yesterday afternoon in Erndale Township near Evansville. A Tesla along with a Toyota Crown were both traveling eastbound along I-94, while a Ford Fusion was traveling westbound. The Tesla and Ford collided, and the Toyota struck the vehicles after that initial collision. The names of the victims have not been released. And GasBuddy says that gas prices are up in every state for the second straight week. Officials say the national average price of gas will likely top $4 per gallon in the next few days. Diesel is already back above $5 per gallon. The ongoing U.S.-Iran conflict continues to impact the markets. Average gas prices here in Minnesota are up 11.1 cents per gallon in the last week, averaging now $3.87 per gallon as of this morning. Meanwhile, the national average price of gas has risen 13 cents and is averaging nearly $4 at $3.95 per gallon. Here locally, gas prices range from $3.79 to $3.89 per gallon in Alexandria as of this morning. And the Alexandria Craft Bev Tour took place on Friday. It turned out to be a great evening at Knute Nelson Memorial Field. The event featured a variety of beers, wine, ready-to-mix beverages, along with craft cocktails. There was plenty of options for wine fans and cocktail enthusiasts alike. As people were leaving the event, we had a chance to talk to a few of those happy attendees.
4: Hi, everyone. Did you have a good time?
6: Yes, it was awesome. Fantastic.
4: So first of all, what's your first name?
8: Dave.
4: Dave, what did you think of the event?
8: Oh, excellent as normal. We had a great time. We really did. Beautiful evening, great vendors. Thank you for being here.
4: How about you? What's your first name?
9: Perfect. My name is Carol. We just loved our place here. This is great. We came the first 3 years, and then we took a break, and we're back. Woo!
4: And we'll see you next year.
9: We'll see you next year.
8: Absolutely.
4: And your first name, please.
9: Beth.
4: Yeah, Beth, what did you think?
10: I loved it. It was great. We got to see.

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2: Areas of patchy smoke at times here for today with sunshine, high around 90 degrees. Patchy smoke again here for tonight, partly cloudy, a low near 64. By Tuesday, partial sunshine develops, breezy, high of 77. And Wednesday, sunny, high of 79. Thursday, we'll see sunshine, high around 84 degrees. From the Weatherology Radio Network Weather Center, I'm meteorologist Jennifer Vujicki. Currently, it's 75.
0: No one tackles mornings quite like JP. 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

going to be another hot one here today. 90 is our expected high here on our Monday. It's cloudy right now. Going to have some more sunshine as the day goes along. 10 to 20 mile an hour winds blowing from the west here today. It's going to cool off this week, though.

Minnesota has a lot of odd traditions. I'd argue every state has a lot of odd traditions that are of their own. Well, Minnesota's got one that happened last month. We're going to talk about it in Minnesota Minute. Drinking the German.

0: New Kids on the Block here, wrapping up our ad-free 8 o'clock hat trick of hits music block. 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Hey, it's time for Minnesota Minute. Did you know that this happened in Minnesota this last month? Every year in Minneapolis, thousands of people gather to watch a giant pencil get sharpened.
1: Do you understand the words that are coming out of my mouth?
0: Yeah, not really. And no, that's not a typo, or you didn't mishear that. It's a 20-foot tall pencil sculpture known as the giant pencil. And every year, an artist comes out with a customizable giant pencil sharpener and literally sharpens the tip of the giant pencil. The event has become a quirky Minnesota tradition that draws crowds from all over. Now, some states have beaches, some states have mountains. We have freezing cold temperatures, blazing hot heat waves, and a giant pencil. Minnesota has people standing around cheering for a giant pencil sharpening. I mean, what are we doing here in the state of lakes? And honestly, kind of cool, too. We have a giant pencil. Last week, I talked about a giant nutcracker. Well, giant pencil goes along with that. I didn't know this goes on every year. So maybe you learn something here today, like me. Black Eyed Peas, we got Addison Rae next.
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0: Madison Ray here on Z99.3. Happy Monday, by the way. We've got some royalty coming in here for Waterama, and it is that time of the year already. I know summer's flying by, but we got some exciting stuff coming up here in the Lakes area, and that includes Waterama. We're going to talk to royalty coming up here right around 8:50. So right now, it's time for entertainment audio.
1: 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Thanks for waking up with me, JP, on the C&E Grandin Morning Show on Z99.3. Happy Monday. Hope you had a wonderful weekend. Let's have a great week. We're going to hear from Will Ferrell, Gabriel Iglesias, and Anne Hathaway. That's all coming up.
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0: Will Ferrell confuses World Cup fever with the symptoms for Taco Bell's parasite.
3: Do you have World Cup fever? Do you mind?
4: I do.
3: Sorry.
4: I think that's what it is.
3: Yeah. Can I feel your temperature? Oh, yeah, you got it.
4: It comes with diarrhea and vomiting. was that the thing that's going around?
3: That's the Taco Bell you had earlier. Yeah.
4: You love soccer. I love it.
0: Gabriel Iglesias explains how seeing Eddie Murphy perform when he was young inspired him to become a comedian.
5: You know what? At 10 years of age, I was like, I'm in love with this. I actually saw Eddie Murphy Raw. I didn't get to see it live because I was 10.
6: Yeah.
5: My mom took me to a video store and I rented a tape.
6: Blockbuster?
5: Talking about calling to get tickets.
6: Like a Blockbuster?
5: No, Blockbuster. No, you had money if you went to Blockbuster.
6: Oh.
5: Yeah.
7: We were rich.
6: I wasn't either.
5: I didn't have Hummers yet.
6: Yeah.
5: My mom took me to some local video store and the cover looked really funny and cool and I rented it. And the 10-year-old should not have been watching Eddie Murphy Raw.
6: No.
5: But I did.
6: I
5: did, and it inspired me like nothing else.
0: Anne Hathaway talks about the movie The Odyssey, and she thinks of herself as a legacy nerd.
8: I'm a legacy nerd, so I just have to say that, like, I read The Odyssey because my dad read The Odyssey one summer. He decided to just read The Iliad and The Odyssey for fun, and I'm like, that seems like a great idea. So I read that, and I was just kind of in awe of it. That combined with just the knowledge of how beloved this story is, how much history this is, and there's something very alive about it. And I don't know, it just hits me in this really deep, resonant place, so I don't think too much about it.
0: 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We've got some fun coming up here at 9:05. It's Chart Toppers in Time. That's on the way on Today's Hit Music.
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13: Areas of patchy smoke at times here for today with sunshine, high around 90 degrees. Patchy smoke again here for tonight, partly cloudy, a low near 64. By Tuesday, partial sunshine develops, breezy, high of 77. And Wednesday, sunny, high of 79. Thursday, we'll see sunshine, high around 84 degrees. From the Weatherology Radio Network Weather Center, I'm meteorologist Jennifer Vujicki. Currently, it's 77.
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0: That's Lowell Young here on Z99.3. Well, coming up here at 8:50, we're going to talk with some royalty. 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Well, many of you have cracked the code already, but you still got another chance this week. 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

0: That's Olivia Dean here on Z99.3. Well, we've got some fun on the way. Chart Toppers and Time is coming up here at 9:05. We're going back to 2014 to a song that sparked a lot of debate for some reason. That's coming up here at 9:05. 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

0: JP along with you for one more hour on the C&D Granite Morning Show on Z99.3. We've got your chart toppers in time coming up next at 9:05. We're going back to 2014 to see what the top song on the chart was then. But first, your news.
1: First of all, the Minnesota State Patrol says a fatal crash took place in Grant County over the weekend. According to the report, that crash took place yesterday afternoon in Erndale Township near Evansville. A Tesla along with a Toyota Crown were both traveling eastbound along I-94, while a Ford Fusion was traveling westbound. The Tesla and Ford collided, and the Toyota struck the vehicles after that initial collision. The names of the victims have not been released. And GasBuddy says that gas prices are up in every state for the second straight week. Officials say the national average price of gas will likely top $4 per gallon in the next few days. Diesel is already back above $5 per gallon. The ongoing U.S.-Iran conflict continues to impact the markets. Average gas prices here in Minnesota are up 11.1 cents per gallon in the last week, averaging now $3.87 per gallon as of this morning. Meanwhile, the national average price of gas has risen 13 cents and is averaging nearly $4 at $3.95 per gallon. Here locally, gas prices range from $3.79 to $3.89 per gallon in Alexandria as of this morning. And the Alexandria Craft Bev Tour took place on Friday. It turned out to be a great evening at Knute Nelson Memorial Field. The event featured a variety of beers, wine, ready-to-mix beverages, along with craft cocktails. There was plenty of options for wine fans and cocktail enthusiasts alike. As people were leaving the event, we had a chance to talk to a few of those happy attendees.
2: Hi, everyone. Did you have a good time?
3: Yes, it was awesome.
2: So first of all, what's your first name?
3: Dave.
2: Dave, what did you think of the event?
3: Oh, excellent as normal. We had a great time. We really did. Beautiful evening, great vendors. Thank you for being here.
2: How about you? What's your first name?
4: My name is Carol. We just loved our place here. This is great. We came the first 3 years, and then we took a break, and we're back. Woo!
2: And we'll see you next year.
4: We'll see you next year.
3: Absolutely.
2: And your first name, please.
4: Beth.
2: Yeah, Beth, what did you think?
5: I loved it. It was great. We got to see people, meet new friends.
4: Yeah, that's right. Exactly. It
2: have was you been here before, you two?
4: Yes, we have.
2: Yeah,
4: we have.
2: I thought you guys had been. So, any
4: Cheers.
2: Thoughts you wanted to say?
6: It's very good. We enjoyed the night, so.
4: Great way to spend a night.
2: Excellent.
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0: Let's go back to 2014. This song sparked a surprising amount of debate when it became a hit. If a father says no when you ask her to marry his daughter, should you ask for forgiveness or permission? That question was at the center of the song, and believe it or not, people were actually arguing about the etiquette behind it. Some thought the guy in the song was romantic. Others thought, well,

0: Alex Warren talks about what he does when he's not on tour.
1: I just surf. I throw my phone away and I go surfing. I go skateboard. I'm not kidding. I'll go play basketball, spike ball. I will literally do anything, but my wife and I, we live right on the beach. So we literally just grab our surfboards and we'll just go surf together. No phones. So you can't have them out there.
0: Ella Langley describes where the idea for her song Choosing Texas came from.
2: She told me she had a pet kangaroo and she was doing something. She was driving up a dirt road and the kangaroo was in the back seat and the dog was in the passenger seat, and then there was a lot going on and then she got pulled over with the kangaroo in the passenger seat. And I was like, this story is as good as I thought it would be. the lady cop pulled her over and she's like, well, and of course I had Texas plates on the back of my car, and I was like, well, she's from Texas, I can tell. From that phrase right there, I don't know, I was walking to the bathroom and I started to go, she's from Texas, I can tell by the way. And Brandy was walking behind me to go to the bathroom. She was like, wait a minute. Vigie went with, she's from Texas, I can tell, the girl I went with, you know? And from there, I think the song fell out in about 30 minutes, and it's one of my favorite ones off the retreat we got that weekend.
0: That's Music News here on Z99.3. Happy Monday. Hope you had a wonderful weekend. Let's get back to the hits on today's hit music. What's
3: next? More variety. 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I'll come back to you. 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
3: Did you even hear the music I just played for you?

It's hot out there. Yeah, we got 79 degrees. 89 will be our high here on your Monday. And that wind is going to be a little heavy, so it actually might feel okay. 10 to 20 miles an hour.

0: That's Natasha Bedingfield wrapping up our ad-free 9 o'clock music block. Hope you're having a fantastic start to your Monday. Let's send it to the newsroom. We've got our one-on-one chat with Mark Anthony.
1: And it's time now for this week's one-on-one. We're going to check in with Tony Housie from Camp Ripley. And Tony, of course, we've been dealing with a lot of heat here. You've done a number of tours in the Middle East. I know one of those was in Iraq. How do we kind of compare with what we're going on with what you dealt with in the Middle East? I'm kind of curious on that point. But it's a dry heat.
2: Yeah, that makes it okay.
1: What was it like being in a tank, you know, with all your tours in the Middle East?
2: Yeah, rough. I mean, we always described it as constantly as a hairdryer in your face. You know?
1: Wow.
2: And it was tough, you know. And it always seemed like wherever we went, it was hotter. Like the grass was always drier on the other side of the fence, you know.
1: Really?
2: Yeah, it was always something else hotter. But so
1: is it cool at all in those tanks? I know there's air conditioning.
2: So no, there's no real air conditioning. There is a fan that will blow air, and part of the chemical biological system, right? The chemical system, whatever, pressurizes the inside of the tank. So it's kind of like an air conditioner, but you can't run it all the time. But the comfort of being inside of any of those military vehicles is not for the crew; it's for the equipment. It's for the the circuits and the wires and stuff to keep them warm in the winter and cooler in the summer. But
1: it's a big part of radio too. We've got to keep our transmitters and equipment, engineers and GMs constantly, you know, making sure that it's cool enough because you don't want to have problems. So with electronics and that's. Right. That's so much now, computers and in tanks too, that you got to keep everything cooled for that purpose, don't you?
2: Right.
1: Yeah. So you guys, unfortunately, kind of secondary, but kind of the reality of things.
2: Yeah. You know, if we're cruising along or whatever, moving, and the driver kind of cracks his hatch open a little bit, just kind of pops the hatch up a little bit, that wind flow comes through the driver's compartment and into the turret and whatnot, and that feels pretty good.
1: So, okay. Yeah. So were you ever one to drive the tanks too?
2: Yeah. Everybody that kind of starts out goes through the process of being the loader or being the driver and then being the gunner and then being the tank commander. So you kind of work your way through the ranks and through the positions that way.
1: So you call it the driver is the loader? Is that what you said, or am I mistaken?
2: No, so there's four positions.
1: Okay.
2: And usually the loader has the least amount of responsibility, I guess. You know, it's a simple process of just loading the main gun.
1: That's what I kind of thought.
2: Radio operator, that kind of thing. So
1: okay.
2: That's kind of your introduction to the whole tank experience. And then being the driver, you have to have a little bit of autonomy just because you're separated from the rest of the crew and you have the function of driving the tank as opposed to everybody else who's being directed.
1: So again, you were in Afghanistan, correct?
2: Nope, just Iraq.
1: Oh, just Iraq.
2: And then
1: okay.
2: The former Yugoslavia.
1: Okay. So I want to see Iraq. Hottest temperature ever recorded is 129. What's the hottest you ever remember?
2: So on the street in front of the Al-Rashid Hotel in central Baghdad, right next to the 14th of July Bridge and the monument, for the Iran-Iraq war, right next to the zoo and everything, right? 151 degrees, and that was August 1st, I want to say 2003.
1: Repeat that. What was the temp?
2: August 151 degrees, August 1st.
1: Really? Right. So they're saying the hottest temperature ever reliably recorded in Iraq is 53.9 degrees Celsius, which translates 129.
2: We'll always remember that because we got there a few months prior. They moved us up from Saudi Arabia into Baghdad.
1: What goes through your mind when you actually see a temp like that? Is it, how are we even surviving? We're not rotisserie chicken.
2: Right. And you don't just survive off of water. You know, that's always the biggest thing. Everybody just thinks that, it's hot out. You know, push water. But like that, you can actually, you know, flush your system out completely. So we had to, you know, reluctantly eat as much as we could, right? And the crazy thing is that, you know, military logistics being military logistics, we got these white packaged rations, these MREs, right? Came in a white package. Mm-hmm. And we all knew, right, because we were all from we were all stationed in Germany, so we knew what the Arctic MREs looked like, which were three times the amount of calories that a regular MRE has. So we are eating extreme cold weather rations, right?
3: Wow.
2: And our uniforms would turn to just salt blocks throughout the day, right?
1: Because you're sweating so much.
2: Constantly sweating, yeah. Constantly putting out all this stuff. And, whether we did a patrol or we did a blocking position, checkpoints, anything, right, it was just constant. And we'd come back, just get hosed off, and then...
1: Much of a factor. You're a student of history, too, military history. You know, when I look back, studying World War II history, certainly at times rains bogging down, but snow. What was the sand like at times? Would that bog down your equipment or not? Or are the tanks designed to kind of keep the sand down as much as possible? Does it become a factor in breakdowns or not?
2: Yeah, for most regular vehicles, the trucks and things that operate off of a regular type of a motor and engine, right? There was a maintenance risk there, but it wasn't that bad as long as you kept up on it. The tanks have a turbine engine, which is air intake, right? But then the fans, the fan blades and whatnot, would get so hot and they'd mix with the sand that they'd basically turn to glass and then break. So we'd have a lot of issues with the tanks at that point. And we had to, luckily the Army was pushing through new technologies and whatnot, and they actually came up with a system a year or so after we were initially there, right, where the engine actually kicked out that sand. It actually produced an extra puff of air, so to speak, right, and kicked out that sand differently so it wouldn't have that problem.
1: Let's talk a little bit about what's happening at Camp Ripley. I'm pulling up Facebook page, you do a great job. So I'm seeing inside the barrack and out in the field the cadets of the Minnesota Wing for the Civil Air Patrol. Right. And, of course, we've got a Civil Air Patrol unit here. So were all of them from around the state up at Camp Ripley then, or certain ones? I know there's a wing in Brainerd.
2: Mm-hmm.
1: But were they from around the entire state?
2: Yeah, from the state and part of Iowa.
1: Oh, really?
2: So yeah, it was a big encampment, and they had a senior group and then a younger group that came through, and they did a lot of different activities, focused on some drill and things like that, and it was a lot of fun for them.
1: Do they normally? Because over the years, I don't know if we've talked about so many other things that maybe they haven't come up, some of the partners, but is that kind of an annual event with the Civil Air Patrol?
2: Yeah, actually semi-annual. So they do they do one, I want to say October, and then they do a couple of smaller encampments, and then this one, of course, is their big one. And they bring kids from all over, and then they run them through the different disciplines in the academy style. Training and then focus on a few other things, leadership and things like that.
1: Okay. Now, of course, we had, 11 days ago, we had our nation's 250th birthday.
2: Right. Yep.
1: I think I had asked you last month what was kind of going on. It was actually kind of a relatively quiet day at Camp Ripley, correct?
2: Yeah, there was not a lot of training. In fact, it was pretty ghost town like, and a lot of our employees and staff had the opportunity to take leave, and then some folks participated in parades and events and as guest speakers and things. But it was pretty quiet.
1: Well, very cool. Well, anything you wanted to talk about?
2: Yeah, no. Yesterday we actually had an event at Camp Ripley. We called it Industry Day, and it was about our defense industry partners. History wise. Camp Ripley has been an opportunity space for defense industry and in kind of different programs to test their equipment.
1: Okay.
2: The Jeep was actually formalized on Camp Ripley. In its early years, Minneapolis Molding Company turned their tractor into what became the Willys Jeep, right?
1: Yeah.
2: The workhorse of, World War II and Korea and everything else, so... Since then, we have had to do partnerships with a few companies and whatnot, and it's worked out to their benefit. And our push with yesterday was to try to introduce a number of different companies, defense industry companies, in Minnesota, which there's surprisingly a large amount of, the opportunity to utilize Camp Ripley's space for the development of their product. Mm. It would have to work around training because that's our top priority. But that ball is starting to be pushed down the road. So we'll see where that goes from there.
1: Tony, it's always a lot of fun with you, my friend. And again, you're a good man. And thanks for all your service again over the years. And that's Tony Housie from Camp Ripley on this week's One-on-One.
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0: Tate McRae here on Z99.3. Well, that's a wrap for me today. Thanks for chilling out with me on the C&D Granite Morning Show on your Monday. Come back tomorrow. We've got a crazy story and crazy, wacky, no way, no good news. There's people in Japan getting paid over $500 to spend a night at a supposed haunted house, but it's actually for a decent cause. We'll talk a little bit more about that tomorrow when you wake up with me. Keep rocking that smile. It's your best look. Stay awesome. Go out there and make somebody's day a little brighter. Coming up next, we got Focus on the Family commentary with Jim Daly. Right now, it's time for some comedy. Drew Dunn talks about British comedians. Have a great rest of your Monday. We'll talk again tomorrow. Bye.
1: Oh, and in case I don't see you, good afternoon, good evening, and good night.
2: Yeah.
3: Good to be here. And I'm glad you're all here, too, because I learned something about comedy over the last few years. I learned there's a very fine line between stand-up comedy and mental illness. And it is the audience, actually. So thank you for being here. We can't do this without you. We've tried. It's uncomfortable. And I love comedy. You know, it's an amazing thing, isn't it? I can come up to you all, a complete group of strangers, and say anything I want to in the world. No idea how you'll take it, right? You could love it. You could hate it. Who knows? And I could say anything. I can be anything. Like, for example, I'm not even from England. You know? I think it makes a better first impression. Yeah, gotcha. Yeah, people treat you nicer when they think you're from England. You guys did it. Oh, we have a visitor. Sit up straight, make a lot of eye contact. I watch Queen's Gambit. I think they like that stuff. My wife still thinks I'm British. She has no idea.
4: Well, it's that time of year again when negative political ads dominate the airwaves. While candidates may be trying to reach you with their message, another group is often exposed to these negative attack ads, your children, which leaves a lot of parents wondering, how can I introduce my children to the political process in a way that makes them stronger, wiser, and more grateful for their country? First, talk openly about both the good and the bad of our nation's history. It's okay to admit that our founding fathers were imperfect people, but we must also acknowledge that their wisdom, courage, and sacrifice laid the foundation for the greatest nation in history. Second, have a positive attitude about elections and their importance to our country. Instead of a cynical attitude, teach your children to care about politics because they should care about people. Every policy impacts someone somewhere. 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That's determined not only by how you and I vote in November, but by how willing our children and grandchildren will be to engage in the political system when they're old enough to vote. To help your children thrive, visit FocusOnTheFamily.com. I'm Jim Daly.
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1: Maroon 5, Memories. I've got music from Shaboozy on the way. Why would he be appearing at Comic-Con? I'll explain coming up. Right now, it's the Backstreet Boys, Bottle Up.
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0: Zara Larsson, Midnight Sun, Shaboozy's new album, The Outlaw Cherie Lee and Other Western Tales, will be out July 31st. But this Friday, July 24th, he's making his first ever San Diego Comic-Con appearance, and it's to promote his very first comic book. It's based on the new album. It's called The Outlaw Cherie Lee, and it's a three-issue Western from Range Comics. He'll be there on Friday to participate in a signing at the Funko booth, and the comic doesn't arrive in stores until August 18th, but will be available early at Comic-Con. 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

0: Areas of patchy smoke at times this afternoon. Sunny skies with a high into the upper 80s. Patchy smoke again here for tonight. Partly cloudy, a low near 64. By Tuesday, partial sunshine develops. Breezy high of 77. And Wednesday, sunny high of 79. Thursday, we'll see sunshine high around 84 degrees. From the Weatherology Radio Network Weather Center, I'm meteorologist Jennifer Wojcicki. Currently, it's 81.
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0: Hey there, I'm Kelsey Page. Thanks so much for hanging out today. Music now from Katy Perry with Dark Horse.
1: Yeah, y'all know what it is. Katy Perry, Juicy J.

0: not going back.
1: When you're happy, you enjoy the music. 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And when it's payday, you go shopping. Yeah, we understand. Don't worry, we'll be right here when you get back.
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0: Hosier, too sweet. Anybody else have a dog that doesn't understand their elderly? My 11-year-old, 130-pound German Shepherd mix Sabo still thinks he's a puppy and wants to chase things like he's a puppy, which didn't end well for him over the weekend. He ended up falling, injuring himself pretty badly. So we had an unexpected stay-at-home, relaxed kind of weekend.
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11: Areas of patchy smoke at times this afternoon. Sunny skies with a high into the upper 80s. Patchy smoke again here for tonight. Partly cloudy, a low near 64. By Tuesday, partial sunshine develops. Breezy high of 77. And Wednesday, sunny high of 79. Thursday, we'll see sunshine high around 84 degrees. From the Weatherology Radio Network Weather Center, I'm meteorologist Jennifer Vujicki. Currently, it's 81.
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0: 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Hey there, I'm Kelsey Page. 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

Lola Young with Messy. We have still heard absolutely nothing from Taylor Swift and Travis Kelce when it comes to details or photos from their wedding, but some of the guests are starting to let little details slip, including what most of the guests thought was a joke at first. I'll explain coming up. Here's Taylor Swift, I Knew It, I Knew You.

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0: Tame Impala and Jenny with Dracula. Jonathan Thomas, the CEO of American Century Investments, was a guest at Taylor Swift and Travis Kelce's wedding. And on a podcast recently, he said there was one moment that many people thought was a joke at first. He says that was Adam Sandler officiating the ceremony, saying he came down, everybody laughed and thought it was a joke at first. He probably spoke for 20 or 30 minutes, vacillated between funny, very sincere, sang a few things, and at one point said, for rich or for poor, and then jokingly said, you're not going to have to worry about that. He said his main message to the couple was kiss each other every day in the morning, at night after dinner, just kiss often. The 2026 NFL Flag Championships presented by Toyota are headed to Westfield, Indiana. 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
17: See weather. Areas of patchy smoke at times this afternoon. Sunny skies with a high into the upper 80s. Patchy smoke again here for tonight. Partly cloudy, a low near 64. By Tuesday, partial sunshine develops. Breezy high of 77. And Wednesday, sunny high of 79. Thursday, we'll see sunshine, high around 84 degrees. From the Weatherology Radio Network Weather Center, I'm meteorologist Jennifer Vujicic. Currently, it's 82.

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0: See ya, cheap thrills. Matt Damon had his biggest movie opening ever over the weekend with The Odyssey, which had a record-breaking opening weekend at the box office, bringing in $124.5 million. It was also director Christopher Nolan's biggest opening since 2012's The Dark Knight.
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14: Areas of patchy smoke at times this afternoon. Sunny skies with a high into the upper 80s. Patchy smoke again here for tonight. Partly cloudy, a low near 64. By Tuesday, partial sunshine develops. Breezy high of 77. And Wednesday, sunny high of 79. Thursday, we'll see sunshine high around 84 degrees. From the Weatherology Radio Network Weather Center, I'm meteorologist Jennifer Vujicki. Currently, it's 82.

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0: Benson Boone, mystical, magical. He's currently out on the Wanted Man Tour. His next show Wednesday in Milwaukee. Then he's in Chicago Friday and Saturday.
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1: First of all, the Minnesota State Patrol says a fatal crash took place in Grant County over the weekend. According to the report, that crash took place yesterday afternoon in Erndale Township near Evansville. A Tesla along with a Toyota Crown were both traveling eastbound along I-94, while a Ford Fusion was traveling westbound. The Tesla and Ford collided, and the Toyota struck the vehicles after that initial collision. The names of the victims have not been released. And Gas Buddy says that gas prices are up in every state for the second straight week. Officials say the national average price of gas will likely top $4 per gallon in the next few days. Diesel is already back above $5 per gallon. The ongoing U.S.-Iran conflict continues to impact the markets. Average gas prices here in Minnesota are up 11.1 cents per gallon in the last week, averaging now $3.87 per gallon as of this morning. Meanwhile, the national average price of gas has risen 13 cents and is averaging nearly $4 at $3.95 per gallon. Here locally, gas prices range from $3.79 to $3.89 per gallon in Alexandria as of this morning. And the Alexandria Craft Bev Tour took place on Friday. It turned out to be a great evening at Knute Nelson Memorial Field. The event featured a variety of beers, wine, ready-to-mix beverages, along with craft cocktails. There was plenty of options for wine fans and cocktail enthusiasts alike. As people were leaving the event, we had a chance to talk to a few of those happy attendees.
2: Hey. Did you have a good time?
3: Yes, it was awesome.
2: So first of all, what's your first name?
4: Dave.
2: Dave, what did you think of the event?
4: 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We had a great time. We really did. Beautiful evening, great vendors. Thank you for being here.
2: 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What's your first
5: Perfect.
2: Name?
5: 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We just loved our place here. This is great. We came the first 3 years, and then we took a break, and we're back.
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10: Areas of patchy smoke at times this afternoon. Sunny skies with a high into the upper 80s. Patchy smoke again here for tonight. Partly cloudy, a low near 64. By Tuesday, partial sunshine develops. Breezy high of 77. And Wednesday, sunny high of 79. Thursday, we'll see sunshine high around 84 degrees. From the Weatherology Radio Network Weather Center, I'm meteorologist Jennifer Vujcicki. Currently, it's 84.

0: myself.
1: Justin Bieber, Love Yourself. The World Cup final yesterday was a star-studded event, including a performance by Justin Bieber. We'll talk more about that coming up right now. Music from Teddy Swims, Mr. Know-It-All.

0: the same.
1: Pink Panthers and Zara Larsson with Stateside. Spain beat Argentina 1-0 in the World Cup final yesterday, and it was a star-studded event, from Jennifer Hudson performing the national anthem, Tom Cruise delivering an inspiring speech. You had the first ever official halftime show curated by Coldplay's Chris Martin to benefit the FIFA Global Citizen Education Fund. It featured Madonna, Gustavo Dudamel and the Muppets, BTS, Justin Bieber, Shakira and Burna Boy, plus Coldplay's Chris Martin and the PS22 chorus of Staten Island. The closing ceremony featured a performance by Post Malone, and there were tons of celebs in attendance as well. When you speed, you have less time to react. Follow the speed limit to keep other road users safe. 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
0: Areas of patchy smoke at times this afternoon. Sunny skies with a high into the upper 80s. Patchy smoke again here for tonight. Partly cloudy, a low near 64. By Tuesday, partial sunshine develops. Breezy high of 77. And Wednesday, sunny high of 79. Thursday, we'll see sunshine high around 84 degrees. From the Weatherology Radio Network Weather Center, I'm meteorologist Jennifer Vujicic. Currently, it's 84.

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0: Alex Warren with Ordinary. 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
13: Areas of patchy smoke at times this afternoon. Sunny skies with a high into the upper 80s. Patchy smoke again here for tonight. Partly cloudy, a low near 64. By Tuesday, partial sunshine develops. Breezy high of 77. And Wednesday, sunny high of 79. Thursday, we'll see sunshine high around 84 degrees. From the Weatherology Radio Network Weather Center, I'm meteorologist Jennifer Vlucitsky. Currently, it's 86.
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I've got Ella Langley's Choose in Texas on the way, and Ella just scored herself another Ella Fella, and this time around it's an NFL coach. I'll explain coming up. Right now it's One Republic, Need Your Love.

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0: Ella Langley, she's in Texas. Ella opened for Morgan Wallen in Baltimore Saturday night and scored herself a new Ella fella, 63-year-old former NFL coach Rex Ryan, who posted to social media, "Look, I've been around football my whole life. I've coached in Baltimore, won a lot of games, and seen some incredible performances. But let me tell you something, Ella Langley had Baltimore in the palm of her hand tonight. As the kids say, I'm officially an Ella fella. 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
2: Areas of patchy smoke at times this afternoon. Sunny skies with a high into the upper 80s. Patchy smoke again here for tonight. Partly cloudy, a low near 64. By Tuesday, partial sunshine develops. Breezy high of 77. And Wednesday, sunny high of 79. Thursday, we'll see sunshine high around 84 degrees. From the Weatherology Radio Network Weather Center, I'm meteorologist Jennifer Vujicicki. Currently, it's 84.
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Spain beat defending champs Argentina yesterday in the World Cup final, taking the win 1-0 in extra time. This is their second World Cup title. 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
23: Areas of patchy smoke at times this afternoon. Sunny skies with a high into the upper 80s. Patchy smoke again here for tonight. Partly cloudy, a low near 64. By Tuesday, partial sunshine develops. Breezy high of 77. And Wednesday, sunny high of 79. Thursday, we'll see sunshine high around 84 degrees. From the Weatherology Radio Network Weather Center, I'm meteorologist Jennifer Vujicicki. Currently, it's 84.
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0: Sabrina Carpenter Espresso. That is going to wrap it up for me, Kelsey Page. Thank you so much for hanging out with me, for listening. 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

0: That is Sienna Spiro with Die on This Hill. Okay, yesterday, World Cup, for the very first time, they had a halftime show, and I was expecting Madonna and BTS. Was told that Justin Bieber was going to be there. Shakira tore it up. I was not expecting the Muppets. Yeah, you can have all the rest of those celebrities. When the Muppets show up, you know it's a party. Also, Ted Lasso was there with Coach Beard. Yeah, I really thought they pulled off an interesting and entertaining halftime show. I mean, when I heard all the guests that were going to be there, I didn't know how they were going to cram all that ego, I mean, all that talent, onto the field at the same time. But they pulled it off. It was really entertaining.
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2: Areas of patchy smoke at times this afternoon. Sunny skies with a high into the upper 80s. Patchy smoke again here for tonight. Partly cloudy, a low near 64. By Tuesday, partial sunshine develops. Breezy high of 77. And Wednesday, sunny high of 79. Thursday, we'll see sunshine high around 84 degrees. From the Weatherology Radio Network Weather Center, I'm meteorologist Jennifer Vujicicki. Currently, it's 86.
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0: Well, you know what sounds good for dinner this evening? 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
3: Areas of patchy smoke at times this afternoon. Sunny skies with a high into the upper 80s. Patchy smoke again here for tonight. Partly cloudy, a low near 64. By Tuesday, partial sunshine develops. Breezy high of 77. And Wednesday, sunny high of 79. Thursday, we'll see sunshine high around 84 degrees. From the Weatherology Radio Network Weather Center, I'm meteorologist Jennifer Vujicic. Currently, it's 86.
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4: Nancy's husband, Glenn, worries about the farm, and she worries about him. 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

That is somber. That is back to friends. Chuck D here. All right, so yesterday, the World Cup, see the halftime show? 11 minutes of madness. Ted Lasso was there. And the Muppets? I thought that was the best part. Here's Zara Larsson with Midnight Sun.

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0: 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We're trying to come up with a new snappy slogan. How do you like Ready, Set, Radio? No? Okay, well, we're still working on it. In the meantime, have another hit.
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0: For today's Facebook friend of the day, I want to call attention to my friend Frank DiCarlo. He says, you know that song from Twisted Sister, We're Not Gonna Take It, that came out about 40 years ago? Yeah, I feel like we have, in fact, continued to take it. You know, it really is funny. When you're young, you've got these anthems about, I'm not gonna put up with anything. And then as you get older, you realize, oh no, I've been putting up with the same stuff for years and years. We gotta fix that. Frank DiCarlo, yeah, that one hits hard. My Facebook friend of the day today.
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3: Areas of patchy smoke at times this afternoon. Sunny skies with a high into the upper 80s. Patchy smoke again here for tonight. Partly cloudy, a low near 64. By Tuesday, partial sunshine develops. Breezy high of 77. And Wednesday, sunny high of 79. Thursday, we'll see sunshine high around 84 degrees. From the Weatherology Radio Network Weather Center, I'm meteorologist Jennifer Vujicicki. Currently, it's 88.
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0: So did you see Justin Bieber at the World Cup halftime show yesterday? It was kind of a weird vibe. Like, it was super happy, fun, big dancey dance. And then he showed up just with an acoustic guitar. And it's like, what are we doing here? Chuck D with you. All right. So another thing that happened over the weekend, of course, the box office, The Odyssey, made a crazy amount of money, like $125 million. 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
19: Areas of patchy smoke at times this afternoon. Sunny skies with a high into the upper 80s. Patchy smoke again here for tonight. Partly cloudy, a low near 64. By Tuesday, partial sunshine develops. Breezy high of 77. And Wednesday, sunny high of 79. Thursday, we'll see sunshine high around 84 degrees. From the Weatherology Radio Network Weather Center, I'm meteorologist Jennifer Vujicic. Currently, it's 88.

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She's trying to make a name for herself, Stella Lefty, her new song, Boston.

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0: hear the same. For today's most awesome person on the planet Earth, I want to call attention to this unnamed teenage boy in Alpena Township, right on Thunder Bay in Michigan. Yeah, his 8-year-old sister was in the backyard hunting down mushrooms when somebody came out of the nearby woods and tried to abduct her. Grabbed her, covered her mouth, started to walk back into the woods. Well, this teenage boy grabbed his slingshot, a couple of rocks, and just started peppering the kidnapper. Hit the kidnapper once in the head. The kidnapper dropped his sister. Sister takes off running into the house. She's okay. And the teenage boy continues firing rocks at the kidnapper. So kidnapper gets away into the woods and is eventually later caught, fortunately. But yeah, this teenage boy, the whiz with the slingshot, super impressed. Today's most awesome slingshot artist on the planet Earth.
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10: See weather. Lows dip down to about 63 tonight under mainly clear skies. Winds out of the northwest, 10 to 20 miles per hour. Mainly sunny skies tomorrow. Daytime highs approaching 76. Mainly clear skies tomorrow night. Lows level off around 53. High temperatures reach up to 77 Wednesday under clear skies. 84 Thursday. For the Weatherology Radio Network Weather Center, I'm meteorologist Laura Lockwood. Right now, 87.

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0: That's Chapel Row. And okay, yesterday, the World Cup final. Spain wins the World Cup. Lots of celebrities in attendance. Tom Cruise was there, Matt Damon, Beyonce with Jay-Z, just lots of people. At one point, they showed Will Ferrell, the comedian, and then they immediately cut to Pharrell Williams. Unfortunately, the announcers didn't quite make the connection, but I saw it. Yeah, Will Ferrell, Pharrell Williams, very smart.
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21: Lows dip down to about 63 tonight under mainly clear skies. Winds out of the northwest, 10 to 20 miles per hour. Mainly sunny skies tomorrow. Daytime highs approaching 76. Mainly clear skies tomorrow night. Lows of a low around 53. High temperatures reach up to 77 Wednesday under clear skies. 84 Thursday. For the Weatherology Radio Network Weather Center, I'm meteorologist Laura Lockwood. Right now, 87.

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That is Miles Smith, stargazing. Hey, speaking of stargazing, did you see all the stars at the World Cup final yesterday? I was dumbfounded that Taylor Swift wasn't there. I mean, doesn't she show up at all of these events now?

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0: Well, this is great. There's this restaurant in the UK that will not tolerate your screaming kids. That's right. It says on the menu that children must be seated at all times, not left to run around the restaurant. If your kids start screaming, acting up, they're going to kick you out, the whole family. Look, I've got kids. I remember what it was like when my kids were really young hellions running around restaurants. And yes, I am fine with this. This definitely falls on the shoulders of the parents. The adults in the room have to be able to control the kids. And if not, if they're just acting up, maybe that's not the perfect time to take them to the restaurant. Leave and come back, try to eat somewhere else later. Yeah, I'm not angry at the restaurant. No, because, I mean, think about it. They've got all these customers. Who wants screaming kids running around, kicking your table and making a mess? Even if they're my kids, yeah, we got to go.
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19: Lows dip down to about 63 tonight under mainly clear skies. Winds out of the northwest 10 to 20 miles per hour. Mainly sunny skies tomorrow. Daytime highs approaching 76. Mainly clear skies tomorrow night. Lows of a low around 53. High temperatures reach up to 77 Wednesday under clear skies. 84 Thursday. From the Weatherology Radio Network Weather Center, I'm meteorologist Laura Lockwood. Right now, 84.
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0: Shawn Mendes, Camila Cabello, and Senorita. Okay, not only is today National Lollipop Day, which is awesome, it's also National Fortune Cookie Day. 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You just crack the cookie open, you pull it out, and it just says, heads up. 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
20: See weather. Lows dip down to about 63 tonight under mainly clear skies. Winds out of the northwest, 10 to 20 miles per hour. Mainly sunny skies tomorrow. Daytime highs approaching 76. Mainly clear skies tomorrow night. Lows level off around 53. High temperatures reach up to 77 Wednesday under clear skies. 84 Thursday. For the Weatherology Radio Network Weather Center, I'm meteorologist Laura Lockwood. Right now, it's 84 degrees.

0: certainly do hope you're having a fantastic Monday. 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You're hanging out by the pool. 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

Harry Styles, he's got 30 dates lined up at Madison Square Garden starting at the end of August. He's going to be there for a minute. Chuck D with you. And the new one from Katy Perry. Here's Watch It Burn.

0: For today's Facebook friend of the day, I want to call attention to my friend Frank DiCarlo. He says, you know that song from Twisted Sister, We're Not Gonna Take It, that came out about 40 years ago? Yeah, I feel like we have, in fact, continued to take it. You know, it really is funny. When you're young, you've got these anthems about, I'm not going to put up with anything. And then as you get older, you realize, oh, no, I've been putting up with the same stuff for years and years. We got to fix that. Frank DiCarlo, yeah, that one hits hard. My Facebook friend of the day today.
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12: Lows dip down to about 63 tonight under mainly clear skies. Winds out of the northwest, 10 to 20 miles per hour. Mainly sunny skies tomorrow. Daytime highs approaching 76. Mainly clear skies tomorrow night. Lows level off around 53. High temperatures reach up to 77 Wednesday under clear skies. 84 Thursday. For from the Weatherology Radio Network Weather Center. I'm meteorologist Laura Lockwood. Right now, it's 84 degrees.
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0: 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The FDA just released a statement saying that secondhand smoke from cigarettes can be harmful to pets, just like it is to people. You'll know when you smoke too much when your parrot is like, Polly wants you to crack a window.
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0: So I got some difficult news we need to discuss. If you're planning a nice, long, luxurious retirement, well, that may not be in the cards. We take a look right now at our elderly, our senior citizens. A lot of them are still in the workforce. In fact, from 1985 to now, twice as many people 65 or older are in the workforce. Twice as many as were in the workforce back in the 1980s. That's because they don't have enough money saved for retirement. Healthcare costs are skyrocketing. Yeah, so if you are on the young end of the spectrum, just keep that in mind as you make money decisions. Definitely keep more and more heading to your savings. Otherwise, you may be working a lot later in life than you'd like to.
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0: Lows dip down to about 63 tonight under mainly clear skies. Winds out of the northwest, 10 to 20 miles per hour. Mainly sunny skies tomorrow. Daytime highs approaching 76. Mainly clear skies tomorrow night. Lows level off around 53. High temperatures reach up to 77 Wednesday under clear skies. 84 Thursday. For the Weatherology Radio Network Weather Center, I'm meteorologist Laura Lockwood. Right now, it's 84 degrees.
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